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1: 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I don't know what to do.
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2: 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So come take a look.

is the sound of sea. This is the sound of sea. The sound which creates a new dimension. This is a new style of music.

I know that we are young, and I know that you may love me, but I just can't be with you like this anymore. Alejandro.